When I walk on by, girls be looking like Debbie Fly. I pick to the beat, walking down the street in my new freak, yeah. This is how I roll, animal print pants I control. It's Red Bull with the

coming all the way from Italia, back up to Geneva and worldwide, you know what I'm saying? 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The Joss Dominguez joined together with LT and the Lamprets.